All right, taking a look tonight, we're looking at rain showers possible, cloudy and a low of 50. Now tomorrow, partly sunny and a chance of rain showers tomorrow for Friday with a high of 69. And then on Saturday, partly sunny, cooler, a chance of rain and a high of 61. And then back to sunny and low 60s on Sunday. For weather anytime, including radar and more, find it all at MyCentralOregon.com.

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All right, coming up, I'll tell you about some events that are coming up at, this weekend at MyCentralOregon.com. There's information there. I'll share that with you. Also, we'll check out with Bill Baker, find out what's trending this morning. Random facts just around the corner as well. Partly sunny today with a high of 69, a chance of rain showers. Mostly cloudy tonight with a low of 43. And rain showers expected tomorrow with a high of 60. Sorry, I totally lied. I said rain showers are expected tomorrow. A chance of rain showers expected tomorrow. I was in a hurry because I was telling you about what was coming up, and I only had a few seconds to tell you about the weather, and I got ahead of myself, and I really messed that up, and I'm really sorry. 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

Simple Minds on Rock and Roll's Greatest Hits, 105.7 KQAK. Good morning. Welcome to the Dave Clemens Experience. 623 on the West Coast, 52 degrees and mostly cloudy with a little bit of rain in Bend right now. Looking for a high tip of about 69 with partly sunny skies and, yes, a chance of more showers today. I know it's a little wet. It rained last night. I slept with the window open so I could hear the rain and the garbage trucks this morning. It was great. Really nice. The Oregon Margarita Festival, also a luau fundraiser for Hospice of Redmond and Partners in Care, and Rhiannon Giddens with Mary Chapin Carpenter at Hayden Holmes Amphitheater. Just a few of the events this weekend that you can find at mycentraloregon.com. 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Up next, we're going to check in with Bill Baker, find out what's trending this morning. Also, today's random facts are coming up on the Dave Clemens

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0: It's a fish with teeth.
1: Yes.
0: Right? When you're a little kid, you're like, whoa, that's like prehistoric type stuff going on.
1: It's also a car.
0: Yeah. Okay.
1: I had a friend that had one.
0: A Barracuda?
1: Uh-huh.
0: Boy, some of those cars, now Barracuda was awesome even at the time, but there's some cars that were like pretty like boring back in the day that I'd love to have now.
1: Oh,
0: like a Nova? Novas? No, you didn't really think of a Nova up there with, you know,
1: back
0: Mustangs
1: then. Yeah, back then,
0: and stuff. But now you're like, Nova's pretty awesome.
1: Oh, no kidding.
0: You get the right

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3: Western music and cowboy poetry happening tomorrow. More on that coming up in just a little bit. Speaking of morons, here's Jimbo.
4: Why, thank you. Sunny showers, partly sunny today. I'm 68. Showers tonight with a low of 43. Showers and cooler and 60 tomorrow. It's 50 in Lapine, 52 in Redmond, 51 degrees this morning here in Bend.

and songs coming up with the next break. Partly sunny, showers today with a high of 68, showers tonight with a low of 43, showers and cooler and a high of 60 tomorrow for Saturday, 55 in Madras, 52 in Redmond, it's 53 in Bend, weather at mycentraloregon.com.

0: Blind melon and no rain. Liars.
1: Yes.
0: That's fake news. A little bit of rain this morning. Rain last night. I had the window open. I could hear the rain.
1: Right.
0: It's kind of nice.
1: Sun's out. It smelled good this morning. It smelled clean and fresh.
0: Yeah, I like that. I like that. Kind of cleans things up a little bit.
1: Yeah. Cuts down on the dust, too.
0: Partly sunny today with a high of 69. Chance of rain showers. That's what they say. Now, was it Monday? Are they still saying that's going to be like under 60 for the high?
1: I thought it was tomorrow.
0: Tomorrow, my forecast is partly sunny with a high of 60.
1: And I have sunny and a high of 70 for Monday. So back in the 70s after a chilly
0: I thought there was some point you said we were going to be around like 56 degrees or something.
1: My phone said that like early in the week. It's crazy.
0: Your phone's a liar.
1: But I did see somewhere that up in the upper mountains above 6,000 feet.
0: In the upper mountains?
1: Snow.
0: Well, 6,000 feet is pretty high up.
1: Yeah.
0: I mean, to be fair. Did you come up with a song from your favorite band that's their worst song?
1: One that I don't like? Yes.

0: 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You sign up for that at KQAK.com every week.
1: Come over here.
0: No, you come over here. I'm comfortable. Here's NXS and Need You Tonight. 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

0: All right, coming up, I'll tell you what's happening at Nacho Grandma's Bingo this Sunday. Also, we'll spin the wheel of birthdays, random facts. Bill Baker has what's trending, all that coming up. But first, we have Prince. Thank you.
1: Showers today, partly sunny, 69. Showers tonight with a low of 43. Showers cooler and 60 tomorrow. Right now, it's 56 in Bend.

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1: 56 degrees in Bend.
0: Got that final climate report coming up in just a few minutes.

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70, 46 at night and tomorrow. It's going to be mostly cloudy with a high of 59. 40 at night. And on Sunday, we're going to have sunshine with a few clouds and a high of 66. I'm Sergio. For more news and weather, go to MyCentralOregon.com and make it your homepage today.

0: The Barge. I'm Rock and Roll's Greatest Hits, 105.7 KQAK. 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

degrees and 46 at night. Tomorrow, clouds with a little bit of rain and a high of 59. 40 at night. And on Sunday, it's going to be sunny with some clouds and a high of 66. I'm Sergio. For more news and weather, go to MyCentralOregon.com today.

Michael Jackson on Rock and Roll's Greatest Hits, 105.7 KQAK. And if you want to catch a movie this weekend, I recommend you reserve your seat ahead of time. And if you're wondering what's playing, A Nightmare on Elm Street 2 is going to be playing tonight only. Supergirl is in theaters, as well as Bleach,

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Rock and roll's greatest hits. I just can't get enough. I just can't get enough. 105.7 KQAK.

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45 degrees tonight. Tomorrow, clouds with some light showers and a high of 59. 41 in the evening, and on Sunday, it's going to be sunny with some clouds and a high of 66 degrees. 42 at night. And on Monday, more sunshine and clouds. I'm Sergio. 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

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Hello, Central Oregon. It's a Friday afternoon. It's Jimbo. Are you ready? 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